There were times when being together was fun. And there were times when being apart was even more fun. And there were times when there was nothing but time. And that was no fun.

Yes, darling. You are so wonderful for me, baby. And I love you so much. And you know, darling, that I want you to be good for me, baby. Because you know I don't.

And not one who only takes and takes unceasingly. Let me give out whatever I may hold. Let me give raiment, shelter, food, and gold. I give my faith and hope and cheerfulness that some lonely soul may be blessed. That's my prayer from day to day and always. And Lord, when I wake